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Tapping eyes make me. I be walking good. Anything where you do me, I go. Don't in a yet. Don't in a yet. Don't in a yet. You see that.

should it be? How should it be? How should it be? My God, how should it be? How should it be? How should it be? How should it? How should it? How should it? How should it? How should it? How should it? Me want to know how should it? How should it? How should it?

How should it? How should it? My God, how should it? How should it? How should it? How should it? How should it? How should it? How should it? How should it? How should it? How should it? Me wanna know how should it? How should it?

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Who's

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What else is there to say?

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0: is McLean Jean-Baptiste. The present weather at Hewanora Airport is partly cloudy. Temperature at Hewanora Airport, 28 degrees Celsius, 82 degrees Fahrenheit. The sun will set later today at just about 2 minutes before 6 o'clock. And tomorrow Friday, the sun will rise at 7 minutes before 6 a.m. Forecast for St. Lucia for the next 24 hours. Winds will be blowing from the east near 17 miles per hour. The weather fair and warm, occasionally becoming cloudy with a few brief showers. The marine forecast for seas in a 25-mile radius from St. Lucia. Tides at Castries Harbour, low at 8.11 a.m., high at 2.27 p.m. And for Beaufort Bay, low at 9.38 a.m., high at 3.34 p.m. The seas are slight to moderate with waves 3 to 5 feet at 0.9 to 1.5 meters. Forecast for the Lesser Antilles, fair skies becoming cloudy at times with a few showers. And the tropical weather outlook, the Atlantic high pressure system will maintain light to moderate easterly winds, along with generally stable and warm conditions across the Lesser Antilles during the forecast period. A tropical wave located over the central tropical Atlantic is moving westward at about 12 miles per hour. A short-lived tropical depression could form later today or Friday from an area of low pressure just off the coast of Africa. Strong upper-level winds should end the chances of further development by the weekend. The system is expected to move between northwest and north across the far eastern tropical Atlantic over the next couple of days. Look at the forecast once again for St. Lucia. Winds blowing from the east near 17 miles per hour. The weather fair and warm, occasionally becoming cloudy with a few brief showers. While the seas are slight to moderate with waves 3 to 5 feet at 0.9 to 1.5 meters. All right, so big thanks to our forecaster this morning. And of course, that's McLean Jean-Baptiste. And join us for another update on the weather later on today at 1:30 following the midday news. We bring you more info on the weather for the afternoon. Hey, good morning, everybody. Long time. Want to give a shout out, it says, to my sister-in-law, Georgie, over at Chesney Hotel. Over there in Sufre from Empress Bobo with love. Both the greetings goes out to Caleb. Celebrating his birthday today. Caleb, happy birthday. Coming from your mother, also coming from your father and sister. And I just want to wish you all that is good on your birthday today. Caleb, enjoy. Want to give a big shout out there to Grace, who's locked on over in Chasse. Good morning to you, Grace. Enjoy the lucky doobie this morning. Also, a big shout out goes out to Delma Fred, who is tuned in as well, wishing you all that is good for your day today, Delma. Good morning to Frances Rob in with us every morning, wishing you a good Thursday. I also want to give a shout out to Tracy this morning as well in Canada, thanking God for waking us up this morning. Greetings to Pinky, long turnover in Barbados. Hey, Pinky, good morning to you. Thank you very much for being here. And say hey, Grand Rising Marlon and DJ Cadell. A shout out goes out to Monica, who's tuned in as well. Monica Daisy over in Chasse. Good morning to Sandra Louisa, she said. Speaking of Sandra Louisa, she's on as well. Sandra, good morning. I just want to thank you all for being here with us. Those of you who are always checking in and, you know, just letting us know that you're around. Thank you. I appreciate it very much. I'm going to take a short break and come back with some more music right here on The Supreme Sound. Stay tuned. Don't you go anywhere.
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0: about 20 minutes, moving on to the hour of 8 o'clock this morning. This time check is brought to you with the compliments of the St. Lucia National Lotteries.
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0: And big up to the caterers over in Orlando, Florida. Good morning, guys.
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0: 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You're locked onto your favorite radio station. I know you are. Have a good one today. Big up Dushan crew from General Briggs. Shout out to Elvis, Miss Catherine over in Forest here. Good day. Big up Holy Cow. And of course, Rex Pressure and Vin.

0: Just want to remind you that we've got the news coming up on the top of the hour. That's our news update. All right, so stay tuned for that. It is coming up right here on Hot FM, The Supreme Sound. Still inside the segment, brought to you with the compliments of Flow, right here on 105.3, 96.1 FM.
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1: All right, 9 o'clock is our time right here in St. Lucia. And it is now time for us to get into our news update, brought to you with the compliments of Massey Stores Home.
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1: Good morning. It is now time for your news update for today, Thursday, September 24th, 2026. I am your presenter, Marlon Clovis. Well, St. Lucians could face another increase in the fuel surcharge on electricity bills in October as high international fuel prices continue to put pressure on generation costs. The surcharge on September bills has climbed to 35.6 cents per kilowatt hour, the highest recorded this year, after average international oil prices rose about $91 per barrel in August. Lucilec says its fuel hedging program has helped reduce some of the impact, but recent increases in global prices have limited the protection it can provide. The company warns that unless fuel prices fall soon, customers could see another increase next month and is encouraging those struggling with bills to explore payment arrangements. Lucilec says reducing St. Lucia's dependence on imported fuel will require greater investment and renewable energy, including its proposed 10-megawatt solar farm and battery storage project at Chumasi. The St. Lucia Showcase International wrapped up on a high note, with the island receiving international recognition at its gala dinner. St. Lucia was named the number one island on Expedia's 2026 hot list. Tourism officials say the recognition reflects the island's growing popularity among international travelers. Expedia Group representatives Nuno Sales the Point and Miguelina Caspides presented the award. Tourism Minister Dr. Ines Ila accepted the honor on behalf of St. Lucia. A student seeking an STI test, pregnancy test, or advice about contraception must now find those services at Sir Arthur Lewis Community College. The clinic runs from 9 in the morning until 3 in the afternoon with no charge for students. Planned Parenthood's list of services also includes pap smears, breast exams, general care, counseling, follow-up care, and referrals. This has been the news update. You can join us for the full details of these and other stories. That's when we present the midday news later on with Daniela Edwin right here on the Supreme Sound. Thank you very much for listening. And the news update was brought to you with the compliments of Massey Stores.
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Just about 15 minutes after 9 o'clock this morning, we'll get into 10 minutes of the compliments of W Mart. Empress Bobo, big up yourself this morning from Linda. Yeah, CCC. Just enjoying the music this morning, Linda. Have a good one.

0: All right, just about 15 minutes after the hour of 9 o'clock. And it is now time for us to get into a 10-minute segment with the compliments of W-Mart.
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celebrating. 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

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Yeah, they say they're missing a whole lot. Yeah, I should have read that one before.

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1: I was just practicing my I Won the Super 6 scream. The next thing I know, my neighbors called the police. But I was so excited! With over $800,000 up for grabs, could you blame me? SNL, check on me. Irie?

a morning blast. It's your Shirley the Big Guy, and I'm here to make sure your morning starts the right way. Alongside me is the one and only DJ Cadella.

0: 41005. That number again is 718-554-1005. Hey, let's jump into the music right now. Good day. Take it away.
1: I go shadwat.

married him. Somebody will laugh. Don't get a wooly. 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

0: 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I will be online. Big up you. Many blessings to you. You're doing a great job and hope you see many more years.
1: All you have to do is make up the mind. 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

0: I wanna big up the DJ. I wanna big up Hot FM. 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Manners and respect all the time. 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Toronto, lock in loud.
1: I gotta say thank you, thank you, thank you very much. Yes, indeed.
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It's about 29 minutes after the hour of 10 o'clock. I know you're enjoying the vibes right now, but I gotta take care of my responsibilities. 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

that morning, big guy. I would like to big up Nana in Barbados. Hope she's having a blessed morning. Yes, indeed, Nana. Blessings to you as well. 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

0: I was just practicing my I Want the Super Six scream. The next thing I know, my neighbors called the police. But I was so excited! With over $800,000 up for grabs, could you blame me? SNL, check on me. Irie?
1: St. Lucia, Great Synergy is back! 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The battle gets hotter. October 10th at Indies as 8 DJs go head-to-head through 3 rounds. We've

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alongside me right now, the one and only DJ Big Mac. I fell in love. Hey, so right about now, we got the two biggest guys in entertainment. The Big Mac and the Big Guy.

I want to wish Miss Ruby from Peru a happy, happy, happy, happy blessed birthday. Wishing a long life and good health. Happy birthday, Miss Ruby. Happy sweet 16.

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Also Samantha Cherry celebrating everything today.

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2: I was just practicing my I Want the Super 6 scream. The next thing I know, my neighbors call the police. 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With over $800,000 up for grabs, could you blame me? SNL, check on me. Irie?

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1: 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I am Daniela Edwin with the Hot 7 TV Midday News. 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Not forgetting those of you using the Hot 7 plug and play antenna. Thank you for joining us. The public has until December 11, 2026 to nominate St. Lucians for national honors. At a media launch in Castries on Wednesday, September 23rd, the Order of St. Lucia Committee encouraged people in St. Lucia and abroad to put forward individuals whose contributions have made a meaningful difference to the country. The committee says the nominations are an opportunity to recognize those whose service, achievements, and dedication have helped shape St. Lucia.
2: St. Lucians at home and abroad have until December 11, 2026 to nominate deserving individuals for national honors. Giving the public an opportunity to recognize people whose work and service have made a lasting difference to the country. The call was issued during a media launch in Castries on Wednesday, September 23rd, where the Order of St. Lucia Committee encouraged the public to look beyond simply submitting names and instead highlight the stories behind the individuals they believe deserve national recognition. The National Awards Committee wants nominators to clearly explain a person's service, achievements, and the impact their contribution has had on St. Lucia and its people. National Awards Committee member Kentry Japier says the launch is also intended to make the awards and nomination process clearer.
3: The whole idea is to sensitize St. Lucians as to what the awards are all about. So every year, independence, the government of St. Lucia would make those awards to deserving St. Lucians, who have contributed in one way or the other, you know, to the development of the country. They've made contributions in various areas. And our job is to receive nominations from the general public and to identify people who are worthy of awards in various categories.
2: Nominations are open across a range of fields, including education, healthcare, culture, sport, business, public service, and community development. The committee is also urging the public to recognize individuals whose contributions may have gone largely unnoticed. Nominations must be supported by a completed form and clear details outlining the candidate's accomplishments and impact, with a CV alone not considered sufficient. The honorees will be recognized at the 2027 National Honor Ceremony, traditionally held at the Government House shortly after independence.
4: We invite nominations for persons who have contributed meritoriously in the arts, in science, in business, in sports, persons who have also done great acts of bravery and the like.
2: Among the 2026 recipients was a doctor who spent nearly four decades providing primary health care in the South. Dr. Christopher Burbran says the honor came unexpectedly. He learned of the nomination after a patient told him about it and encouraged him to submit his CV. A congratulatory message followed shortly after, confirming that he had been selected for the honor.
5: In general, it was a very rewarding experience. It was somewhat unexpected. And I would say that most of the recipients, if not all the recipients who have done their service to St. Lucia in their national development, they don't do it for awards. They do it in the process of their work, their community sense, etc. And it was really an excellent experience.
2: Bobran says he was grateful for the recognition and is encouraging St. Lucians to nominate others who have contributed to the country's development, regardless of their field.
5: A patient came to the office and we were in conversation, and she says, "Doc, you haven't been awarded, you haven't been recognized for the work you've done in the South." I said, "Well, I've had the rewards for what I've done." And she said, "Well, I think we should put your name forward for an award." So asked me to forward a CV, which I did. And then a little time later, I was getting patients send in congratulations to say that, well, you know, Doc, you have received this award, and I was, well, quite proud and humble and, you know, very grateful for the award.
2: For those wishing to nominate someone, forms are available through the Governor General's website, post offices, constituency offices, public libraries, and the Office of the Prime Minister. St. Lucians in the diaspora can also obtain forms through St. Lucian embassies and consulates and are being encouraged to nominate deserving individuals. Completed forms, along with supporting information detailing the nominee's contribution, can be emailed to the Secretary of the Commission, Imam Louis, at emam.louis@govt.lc or submitted in a sealed envelope to the committee through the Office of the Prime Minister. Nominations for the 2027 National Honor Ceremony close on Friday, December 11. I'm Christabel Obi reporting for Hot 7 TV News.
1: More than 2,000 Caribbean prisoners of war were taken to Britain in 1796 following the surrender at Montfortune. Researchers say the story provides new insight into St. Lucia's history and the people who fought in the conflict. We hear more in this report.
6: More than 2,000 Caribbean prisoners of war were taken to Britain in 1796 following the surrender at Montfortune, a largely forgotten chapter of St. Lucia's history that researchers say deserves greater attention. Professor Catherine Atsbury and Dr. Abigail Coppins, faculty members at the University of Warwick in England, have conducted extensive research into the prisoners held at Portchester Castle. Their findings show that the group included large numbers of local Caribbean people, including St. Lucians, challenging accounts that have traditionally portrayed them simply as part of a French army. In collaboration with the St. Lucian National Trust, the researchers presented their findings locally, sharing new information about the prisoners while also inviting discussion and feedback on how this history can be further explored and preserved.
7: We're here to listen, we're here to learn, as much as we are to share the story of Portchester's prisoners with you, because it's really important that we put understand how the prisoners fitted into the St. Lucian landscape and context in the first place. So we want to hear from you about what matters, what resonates, where we should go next, what questions we should be asking, the really obvious things to you because you understand the topography of the landscape that we might have missed, all of those sorts of things. We really want to have this as the beginning of a conversation rather than the end of a piece of research.
6: Their research shows that records from Portchester and France have changed the understanding of the composition of the French forces in St. Lucia. Contrary to earlier accounts and statistics, the researchers say the vast majority of the army was made up of local Caribbean people rather than soldiers from France.
7: So by cross-referencing the lists of names at Portchester with arrival documents in France, you can start to see the percentage of St. Lucians in this French army. You can see the percentage born in Africa. You can see how many people are from Guadeloupe and from Martinique. So it starts to give us a much better understanding of the revolutionary forces. They are not simply French forces. As we've seen, you've seen the statistics from earlier, very small number are white mainland French. The vast majority are locals.
6: The pair say the subject is too extensive for just two researchers and are calling for more questions and collaboration. They believe continued research could uncover new information and open up further avenues for understanding this important part of Caribbean history.
7: There's plenty of opportunities for further conversations, collaborations, projects. This is too big for the two of us to be doing everything. It's just not possible. There's just too much. It's too important to rest on the two of us trying to plug all these gaps. So let's see this as the beginning of a set of really good questions, because there's no such thing as a daft question. Every question leads us off in new directions with new things to find. And between us, we can ask a lot of really good questions. You can, you know, together we can ask far more questions than Abby and I could ever come up with between us. So let's keep asking questions.
6: The findings are opening a new window into St. Lucia's past, with researchers hoping the conversation will lead to more discoveries about those who fought and were later taken to Britain. For Hot 7 TV News, I am Ethne Brown reporting.
1: St. Lucia's 2026-2027 school sports calendar has been launched, with increased registration and competitions in football, netball, basketball, table tennis, cricket, volleyball, road racing and athletics. Sports Minister Kenson Kazimer says school sports should be viewed as part of education while helping develop the next generation of St. Lucian athletes.
6: St. Lucia's student athletes are gearing up for a packed year of competition following the official launch of the 2026 to 2027 school sports calendar. The Ministry of Youth Development and Sports hosted the ceremonial launch on Wednesday, September 23rd at the Darang Sammy Cricket Grounds, bringing together officials ahead of another busy school sports season. Football, netball, basketball, table tennis, and road racing will headline the first term, with students from schools across the island preparing to compete. School sports coordinator Sabatus Hunt says registration has increased across all sporting disciplines this year, pointing to greater participation among schools and young athletes.
8: We have seen an increase in inscription rates for all the sports across the board. Football, in the sport of football, we saw an increase from the 80th percentile to about above 90%. Netball has risen to about 70%. And basketball has risen to about 65% from about 53%. So we've seen an increase in the interest of the secondary schools. So now it is incumbent upon us, everybody here, to ensure, that's very important. It's incumbent on us to ensure that from the administrative and logistical point of view, we meet that interest with quality, that the school sports program provides for the kids a platform so that they can manifest their talents.
6: Following the close of registration on September 18th, competition will begin in late September with under-19 football, netball and basketball. October will bring under-15 football and netball, primary intra-district football and the inter-schools table tennis championship. The inter-district primary school football championship will get going on November 2nd before attention shifts to road racing in December. Secondary school athletes will compete in the inter-school road race in Viewfort on December 2nd, followed by the primary inter-district road race on December 3rd. A stakeholder review meeting is scheduled for December 9th to close out the first term. The sport in action will resume in January with the inter-district primary school table tennis competition beginning on January 11th, and the 19 inter-school cricket and volleyball will follow on January 18th. Registration for the 2027 Island Champs open on February 1st, setting up one of the biggest periods on the school sports calendar. Field events are scheduled for March 2nd and 4th, while track preliminaries will take place on March 9th and 11th. The Island Champs track finals are scheduled for March 14th. Minister of Sports Honorable Kenson Kazimer says school sports should be viewed as an important part of a student's education, rather than something that takes away from the classroom. He believes the program can help develop young people beyond competition, while also creating a pathway for the next generation of St. Lucian athletes.
8: If we look around and we see and we think of those individuals that are putting St. Lucia on the map, the Julian Alfreds of the world, Darren Sammy of the world. I remember Darren Sammy was at Newport Comprehensive, playing cricket, still trying to think in football, still trying to think in track and field. He was Lapu there. I mean, you really tried. You were not good there. But he was involved. And now you can see the development and maturation into well-rounded citizens of this country. So for all of us, it is important that we all in our communities, from Grosvenor to Beaufort, from Ansari Canneries to Miku and Denry, and surrounding communities, see school sports as our business. See school sports as the future of St. Lucia, and that all of us continue to understand that school sports is not an interruption in education. It is part of our education.
6: The third term will run from April to July, although dates for several competitions have not yet been finalized. Events expected during this period include the inter-school under-16 basketball competition, the special education table tennis championship, and the 2027 Windward Island School Games, with further details to be announced. For Hot 7 TV News, I'm Chloe Dantes reporting.
1: 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We'll be right back after this break.
9: Just got louder. 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
1: Welcome back. The St. Lucia Planned Parenthood Association has partnered with Sir Arthur Lewis Community College to offer students free sexual and reproductive health care on campus. The clinic operates every Wednesday at the college's Faculty of Health and Wellness. Christabel Obi tells us more.
2: A student seeking an STI test, pregnancy test, or advice about contraception can now find those services at Sir Arthur Lewis Community College. The clinic runs from 9 in the morning until 3 in the afternoon with no charge for students. St. Lucia Planned Parenthood's list of services also includes pap smears, breast exams, general care, counseling, follow-up care, and referrals. Alma Dola, a senior nurse and midwife with St. Lucia Planned Parenthood, spoke about the needs that led to the two organizations to work together.
11: Students who come into access care at the Castries Clinic, St. Lucia Planned Parenthood. However, they were having some challenges in their follow-up appointments due to the short timing between classes. So when we noticed that, we discussed the matter and was able to start the clinic here where they will be able to access the services without having to miss out on their classes.
2: For students facing personal health concerns, privacy can be just as important as access to care. While the services will be free, the assurance that their visits and personal information will remain confidential may give students greater confidence to seek help.
11: We do screening, preventative, and they are referred for treatment if necessary. There are no costs attached for the students. All the services and the products are free to students, so that does not limit them from receiving care needed or screenings that can be done if needed. For one, they have been assured that the information is not left at the college, because that's what they were wondering, if their files would be left at the college and someone can just come into the space and access it. No, their files are not left at the college. It has been well protected at our main office in Castries. There is no information left behind. They are made assured that the information will not be shared unless it's needed for further management. And I would obtain consent from them before that information will be shared with the doctor at our main clinic, or they can also be referred to their private doctors if they have one.
2: The clinic runs every Wednesday from 9 a.m. to 3 p.m. at the Faculty of Health and Wellness at Sir Arthur Lewis Community College, giving students a convenient and accessible option for essential health care. I'm Christabel Obi, reporting for Hot 7 TV News.
1: The Let Peace Reign campaign moved from plans to public outreach on Wednesday as local and visiting pastors gathered at Constitution Park. For Reverend Roddy Schaefer, the campaign's success is not measured by crowd size, but by every individual who responds to its message.
2: Organizers took their message directly to the public as the two-day Let Peace Reign campaign began at Constitution Park Wednesday morning. The program brought together Pastor Benedict Jean-Baptiste, Apostle Ashley Estrada, Reverend Roddy Schaefer, and a delegation of peace advocates. Schaefer, who pastors alongside his wife, Danielle, in Orlando, Florida, describes himself as a street evangelist. He says his role is to move the Christian message beyond the walls of the church and into communities.
12: We are the outreach arm of this campaign. We met Pastor Ben in Orlando this summer at a conference, and we shared with him what we do and how we go out, and we just, our heart is people. We love people, and we love the streets. I love church, too. I love preaching in church. church. We preach a whole lot. But it's, if we did not do the street part of it, he saw that heart when we were in Orlando. He said, could you come to St. Lucia? I said, absolutely. We would love to come to St. Lucia. And now we're actually scheduled to be in all of the different Caribbean islands. And we're going to do a lot of different campaigns to be getting the gospel on the streets.
2: For Schaefer, the campaign had already produced a meaningful result. He recalled speaking with a young man in the crowd whom he believed had been resisting a call to serve God. According to Schaefer, the man acknowledged this and expressed a desire to surrender his life to God. Schaefer says reaching that one individual represents a successful outcome.
12: But there was a young man I just prayed for. And the Lord, when I was speaking, the Lord told me that that young man had been running from a call of God on his life. And I went to the crowd and I asked him, have you been running from God? He said, yes. If we came to St. Lucia for that one young man, it cost us about $20,000 to get here. It would have been worth $20,000 for Jabatisse, that who just he said, I want to surrender to the call on my life. That's a success. Yeah. One changed life.
2: The program also includes counseling and prayer alongside grocery vouchers and tablets. Schaefer says the items serve as incentives to bring people to the gathering, where organizers hope they will hear the campaign's message.
12: The streets don't change until the gospel gets on the streets.
6: Yes.
12: Gospel stays in the church, nothing changes. We come today, we come with tablets, we come with free groceries and tablets. That's just to get the people to come to hear the gospel, because the gospel changes people.
6: Everything.
12: I was arrested 3 times before I was 23 years old. I was drinking a case of beer every day, and I lost $70,000 gambling on riverboats in Louisiana. I didn't get good. I didn't get in church. I got in Christ. And in Christ, everything changes.
6: Everything.
12: Not in church, in Christ. So when you get the gospel preached on the streets, you see the streets change. We've seen radical revival in the U.S. by the gospel being on the streets. A lot of time you don't see that on the media and on the news. Thank God for your news, who is on the street, out here covering the gospel on the streets.
2: One of the peace delegates says she never planned to join the mission, but changed her mind after hearing about the outreach in St. Lucia. She says the decision took on new meaning when she met a man facing hunger, unemployment, and despair. After he told her,
12: who is on the street, out here covering the gospel on the streets.
2: One of the peace delegates says she never planned to join the mission, but changed her mind after hearing about the outreach in St. Lucia. She says the decision took on new meaning when she met a man facing hunger, unemployment, and despair. After he told her he was considering ending his life, she prayed with him. A moment, she says, showed her exactly why she had come.
13: The pastor was talking and he was just expressing what we were going to bring to St. Lucia. And I just got so excited and I told my husband, I have to go. I have to go. I don't know what we're going to be doing, but we're going to just be praising the Lord, sharing the gospel. We are praying with people. I prayed this morning with a man that has no food, looking for a job, and he told me I was ready to put a rope around my neck. And that's why I came.
2: The campaign moves to Castries Market Steps Wednesday evening and continues on Thursday, September 24th. Organizers hope each encounter will help carry the message of peace from the public gathering into homes and communities across St. Lucia. I'm Christabel Obi, reporting for Hot 7 TV News.
1: St. Lucian wood sculptors are sharpening their craft and learning new finishing techniques as they prepare to take their work beyond local shores. A 12-day workshop led by a Taiwanese facilitator is equipping artists with new skills while creating opportunities to showcase and market their work internationally.
2: A piece of wood can take shape under a sculptor's tools, but the finish brings out its natural color and grain. That is a key focus of the Cultural Development Foundation's From Workshops to World Shops program, a 12-day workshop running from September 23rd to October 4th. Taiwanese facilitator Min Han Sai says the training is designed to strengthen the skills of local sculptors and help prepare their work for international markets.
14: I saw talented and dreamful sculptors in the last time in 2024, and I believe that we need now is how to proposal our works to the global art market.
2: Tsai says the training goes beyond finishing, with participants also learning gold application techniques and micro carving using small precision tools.
14: After the class, I hoped and I dreamed and I think it will be success that all of our participants' works will be more 3D dimensional. For that gentleman's work, he's from Rowan, is from 2024 in the last class, and his work become more 3D dimensional. And I think from 2D and to 3D is the key point to the global art market.
2: For the Cultural Development Foundation, the workshop is one step in a longer plan. The CDF is also looking to create opportunities for the artists to showcase and market their work. Head of Training, Development and Outreach, Tracy Dulcey, says pieces produced by the participants are expected to feature at the Taiwanese National Day.

0: Exhibition and the St. Lucia Taiwan Trade Show, with another exhibition planned for February.
1: The purpose of this workshop is not to be your traditional training program, but to actually move from the classroom to practice to exposure. So it's filling in a gap in terms of, it's you generally we don't hear about many gallery exhibitions in St. Lucia. In fact, our main one is held during Art in the City, the Life in Color exhibition. So for this workshop, our hope is that we're going to get our participants who are already skilled sculptors to refine their craft. And thereafter, we're going to provide opportunities for them to showcase that craft.
0: The exposure, Dulcie says, could also open doors to commissions as interest in locally produced wood sculpture continues to grow.
1: If you see the price of some of the pieces, it's off the charts expensive. Art collectors who really love art actually buy wood sculpting. There's actually a need for more of these products on the market. Even some of the key rings, the coasters that we have in the vendor's arcade are actually done by some of our wood sculptors who are part of this workshop right now.
0: For the artists themselves, the workshop is an opportunity to add new techniques to their existing craft. Wood sculptor Miktishala Robert says she has gained new knowledge in wood preservation, including pre- and post-processing techniques.
2: It assisted in bettering my understanding and learning other techniques from different artists, incorporating it. So it's been helpful along with what I know. So, yeah, it went a long way.
0: And while the classes run from September 23rd until October 4th, the CDF says its engagement with the sculptors will continue. The foundation plans to conduct tracer studies to track their progress and determine whether the training translates into new professional opportunities. I'm Christabel Obi reporting for Hot 7 TV News.
3: 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I am Daniela Edwin. 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Until then, have a lovely day.
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And this is our Midday Weather Report for today, the 24th of September, 2026. Your forecaster, Virgil Saltibus. Present weather at Euronora Airport and at JFL Charles Airport is partly cloudy. Our present temperature at Euronora Airport is 32 degrees Celsius or 90 degrees Fahrenheit. Last night minimum temperature at Euronora Airport was 28 degrees Celsius or 82 degrees Fahrenheit. Winds at Euronora Airport is blowing from the east at 17 miles per hour or 28 kilometers. Relative humidity at Euronora Airport is 70%. Rainfall in a 24-hour period that ended at 8 a.m. today. At Euronora Airport, 3.0 millimeters, and at JFL Charles Airport, 3. Total rainfall for the month of September. So far, at Euronora Airport, 73.8 millimeters, and at JFL Charles Airport, 65.8 millimeters. Sunset today at 5:58 p.m. and sunrise tomorrow at 5:53 a.m. Forecast for St. Lucia valid for the next 24 hours. Winds will be blowing from the east near 17 miles per hour or 28 kilometers. Weather, partly cloudy and warm, occasionally becoming cloudy with a few brief showers. Marine forecast for season at 25 mile or 40 kilometer radius of St. Lucia. Tides for Castries Harbour high at 2:27 p.m. and low at 8:01 p.m. Tides for Beaufort Bay high at 3:34 p.m. and low at 9:28 p.m. Seas are slight to moderate with waves 3 to 5 feet or 0.9 to 1.5 meters. Forecast for the Lesser Antilles. Fair skies becoming cloudy at times with a few showers. Tropical weather outlook. The Atlantic high pressure system will maintain light to moderate easterly winds along with generally stable and warm conditions across the Lesser Antilles during the forecast period. A tropical wave located over the central tropical Atlantic is moving westward at 12 miles per hour or 19 kilometers. Over the far eastern tropical Atlantic, a tropical wave linked with low pressure area a few hundred miles south-southeast of the Cabo Verde Islands, the system is traveling northwest to north and could briefly develop into a tropical depression late today or Friday. And once again, your forecast for St. Lucia. Winds will be blowing from the east near 17 miles per hour or 28 kilometers. Weather partly cloudy and warm, occasionally becoming cloudy with a few brief showers. And this was your Midday Weather Report for today, the 24th of September, 2026. Your forecaster, Virgil Saltibus.

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0: 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You know what I mean? 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

33 minutes after the hour of 1 o'clock. We're inside the 15 minutes sponsored by our friends over at the Solution National Lottery. A Super 6 jackpot has climbed to $886,000. 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Almost $1 million. 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The SNL 10 will be at JQ Rodney Bay Mall on Friday, 25th September 2006, from 9 a.m. to 1 p.m. Facilitating all lottery ticket sales. 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
1: And I say good afternoon to Auntie Dora over in Martinique. And big up to you tell Flavien, aka Tito of PI. 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

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Much love to you, right? We've come to the end of the 15 minutes sponsored by the St. Lucia National Lottery. Hey, have you purchased your ticket?

0: we hot gas and hot bikes. 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
1: DJ Big Mac, we left
0: them in all directions. Them are we come up baboons. MC Smurf,

Oh yes, indeed, my people, my time is here. It was a pleasure being in your company today, I must say. Hey, I'll be back here tomorrow. Tomorrow will be a great day, right? It's Friday Country tomorrow. I know many of you waiting for that already. Hey, as I take my leave, always remember, before you try and change the world, you gotta change yourself. 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

0: Stay positive, stay blessed. 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
1: Oh, you just see this. Oh, this is saying.

That's again 718-554-1005. You got a request? Hey, make it happen. Number in studio 458-1053. It's your Supreme Sun Hot FM.

Hey, hi, this is Amy. 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It's her special day today. Amy, happy birthday, darling. Happy birthday. 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
0: Loud and proud, 758, no matter what. Girl, take a seat. 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
2: Tap a dick.
0: RFM always.
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0: Full blast.
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0: man as yourself.
2: Back. Say she back.
0: Big up the DJ, same speed. One of them is that DJ. Big up you. According

Well, this one says good afternoon, sir. Good afternoon. And it just says, happiest birthday to the prettiest girl in the world. Happy birthday to Jada of Onsa coming from her home circle. We love you a whole lot, man. Hold on, sir. Look, Jada. Pick it up, Jada. The prettiest girl in the world. Happy birthday to you, my dear.

0: Tell Fader.
1: Came on she back from the back till she feet.
0: We have the Hotel Chocolat.
1: That girl used to left me on
0: scene. In the sofa.
1: Was with a friend.
0: We got DJ Big Mac.
1: So when I go,
0: check yourself in.
1: But baby, give me reason.
0: That is it.
1: The baby want a baby.
0: My crazy mix body central.
1: Why? Baby, I don't even try to be evil. They give me reasons. Why? Driving me crazy. Turn up the
0: You've got the platform 8718554100005 WhatsApp. A voice with that request.
1: Crop too hot, so my face like me.
0: Hey, Mr. Bus Driver. Dear, 2:30, take it easy, miss. Yeah, I know people have to make things expensive, so you gotta make a little extra money, but take it easy, all right, Father? Yeah. Maintain that standard on the government roads, yeah. All right. Who's at work? Who just didn't have a little day today, boy? Hey, 3808, please send a voice note. Thank you. 3808, send your voice note. Hey, check yourself in.

restaurant says, yo, what? Why the DJ, we want you for a party over in Toronto. We need you for our party in Toronto. I just say terms and conditions apply. But they say, my old FM is, yeah. Hotel ready, that's Supreme Sambosa. 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Hotel ready.

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Billionaire's Boutique in the house. All right, 758. 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Woo! Oh, me black card, nothing easy to over there, bitch. Black card, you have to, of course. Mercy! Billionaire's Boutique.

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Zaza. 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Right then, father. Zaza. 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
1: Drink is my best friend.
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1: 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Me tell you, well, I'm a heater pal, and that is what's up.

Power on the Crazy Mixer. EJ Big Mac, Mr. Jordan. Hey! I still got a few more persons checking themselves in. 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

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You have a black car. So you have to go there. Yeah, we on the, yeah, the Chaussee Road Plaza. It's a gift day for you at Billionaire's Boutique. 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

tell you, my goodness. Let me tell you. We did not manage after 1:30 in the afternoon. And it is half an hour with our friends from Quarter Meeting Valley Home. And hence things are happening, so I wouldn't let the cat out of the bag just yet. However, I will tell you, the Quarter Home events, they turn up. Yeah, Mizzy Bike Affair. 20% off, 40% off. 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So much happening. Man, I can't keep up. And could you imagine there's more happening? With our friends, of course, on the ones and threes, it's our DJ. They call him DJ Deal with him. The girls never fail. He's in the building. One and one, two by two. Hey, we're selling 4 hours. We got the crew at Sunbelt. Yeah, good afternoon, ladies and gentlemen. The Embassy Home Depot family.

0: ever since I met about a 1-on-1, you know, but I was thinking of 2x2 and 4x4. Same kind of thing. Anyhow, sir, let me refocus. We're back to work, right? Yeah, dear. So I've got a lovely lady on the line, of course, to big up to our friends over at Quartz. And as usual, information is key. Now with Quartz Home Events, let me tell you. Notice I said events, by events. Media bike affair at one time. I've got the lovely Miss Archnell, she's on the line. Are we doing communications today, young lady? Good afternoon to you. Hi, how are you doing?
1: A pleasure. Good afternoon to you and the listeners, Jordan.
0: Mm-hmm. So how should I address you as communication manager? Help me about this. Good afternoon.
1: What are you asking?
0: Should I be asking how should I address you as communications manager or?
1: My title has remained the same.
0: Okay, ma'am. I just check in because you're live. Let's have that conversation. Yes. Let's have that conversation. It's Quartz, and you know how we do it. What's the goings on? Tell me. Talk to me.
1: Oh, Jordan, tomorrow for 2 days only, September 25th and 26th. We have a huge 2-day sale.
0: All right.
1: So if you shop on credit, you get 30% off per wide. And that's not even all. You don't need cash to shop. 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And if you shop on cash, you get 20% off per wide.
0: All right, and you said again, that's for 2 days. So we're talking about tomorrow's Friday. Yeah, it's Friday. So Friday and Saturday.
1: Saturday. Yeah. That's right.
0: Mm-hmm. So tell me, does this just work for in-store or can I do the online? How which ones do
1: it's
0: I need to qualify?
1: In-store. It's not online.
0: Mm-hmm. So everything
1: it's
0: is in-store. Come in and feel the goods. See the goods live. And get it
1: and
0: bought.
1: We welcome your arrival. Mm-hmm. So it will be the perfect time.
0: Really?
1: Perfect time. Yes, Jordan. I know you have an eye for some new arrivals. So, if you shop on credit tomorrow, 30% off.
0: All right.
1: And if you decide to pay on cash,
0: 20% off. All right. Now, I know we have something going on with our friends about cash, Ready Finance and all that. Is it still going on?
1: Sorry, could you repeat?
0: I was asking you, I know there's something happening with Ready Finance. Is it still going on?
1: Yes, it is.
0: Okay. So could you elaborate a bit on that?
1: The two offers cannot be combined.
0: Ah, that's what I need. I need an explanation on. So it cannot be combined.
1: The two offers cannot be combined. So you have to take one or the other.
0: Mm-hmm. All right, then. So if I take one item on cash and one on credit, I go make it? I just asked.
1: If you take one item on cash, you get 20% off your cash.
0: Boy.
1: And if you take one item on credit, then you get the best of both worlds. You get 50% of your credit.
0: I'm just checking. That is all. I'm just checking. So, could you just mention some of the items that will be... You said store-wide, so practically new items
1: store-wide. So, if you're looking for a new television, a refrigerator, a washer, a cooker, living room suite, it's your choice.
0: All right. So, anything on the... I know usually we have something on the laptops and something on the cell phones. How is that working out?
1: Laptops and... Okay, so laptops, cell phones, and AKT is excluded.
0: All right.
1: Then I should not say so well.
0: Okay, all right. I just making sure that when I go there, that I'm abreast of all situations. I don't embarrass myself, so I want to know.
1: You won't be embarrassed. Mm-hmm. No.
0: These days I'm very sensitive, excuse you. When I go by Quartz, I want to get the best deals all the time. But anyways, I just want to mention, I saw something at Quartz recently. I saw you guys brought the turntable in, and I was rather intrigued about those turntables. And I had my good friend Keith over at Chosu, that Abby came up. Yeah, do some homework for me on those items. Rather interesting items, darling. Interesting.
1: Yes, I saw it, Jordan. And I didn't just see it. I actually heard it. Somebody brought in a record and was actually playing it at the Marisol branch.
0: All right, fabulous.
1: Brought me right back to my childhood.
0: Why? And now we shall return to the classics. All right, then, fabulous. So I'm talking about, of course, some Radio Shack across to, any department, electrical. You guys got, not electrical, but electronics. You guys got me covered in there as well. You said except on the tablets and on cell phones or computers or what have you.
1: It's the exceptions are on cell phones, laptops, and AKT motorcycles.
0: All right, just making sure. So again, all stores are included. It's happening island-wide, 2 days.
1: Island-wide.
0: So it's all about the Courts Home event. And I know you guys have an event happening right now in terms of, who did that? The beds and the mattresses special is on as of the 21st, and it's on until the 30th. Was that,
1: yes.
0: So I can't mix and match in that one too?
1: No, the two offers cannot be combined.
0: I just checking. That is all. I know that.
1: Cannot be combined.
0: Oh, God. I tried. All right, fabulous. So anything else I'm missing, please inform the audience what else is happening over at Courts for those 2 days court events, store-wide sale.
1: So you shop on credit, 30% off. If you shop on cash, it's 20% off. And remember, we got some new arrivals. Maybe you need to take a little trip down to your favorite court store.
0: Check out the items.
1: You need to take a trip down to your favorite court store to see the new arrivals, so you know exactly what you're looking for tomorrow.
0: Mm-hmm. I'm looking for a juice. So let me look for somebody to take me out tomorrow. Right? And, my name is Jordan. You can always pick me up. I live in the Castro East constituency. I'm looking for a juicer, so if you can take me out and buy me one over at Courts tomorrow, I'd much appreciate that. Yeah? It's important.
1: Jordan, I'll do you a favor. I'll go downstairs. Mm-hmm. And see if we have any juicers and send you pictures of what we do have in stock.
0: Okay, so I go send it to somebody that think they love me. Okay.
1: Yes. Make it easier for them.
0: Thank you, Ashnell. As usual, darling, always willing to assist. Mm-hmm. Thank you so much, my dear. We're going to be crew of Courts. Hey, where's Ronnie Ron?
1: He's right here.
0: Problem child. My brother, good afternoon. Before you say I check in on you, mothers and respect. And we got the whole family over at Courts, all locations. Just remind you guys, of course, it's all about the home event. 2 day sale, folks. It's on. Should I mention or should I ask? I know Maricel because of what time at Maricel?
1: We close at 7.
0: 7 o'clock. All right. So we're there until 7 o'clock. So in case you're stuck in traffic, you have ample time to get there to look to get what you're looking for. That's important. So Maricel close at 7. Everywhere else, what, 4:15, 5 o'clock?
1: That's right. 5 o'clock.
0: Just checking. Make sure that we're on the same lane. Thank you so much, Lady Ash. Of course, and the entourage over at all cost locations.
1: You.
0: You're most welcome. I'll show the girls in. Let me tell you that, Sharon, the sexy bottom divas. Good afternoon, ladies. Before they say, I check in on them. And the crowbar in the warehouse. Mothers of respect. Boy, you're not woke up in just now because things will move. Of course, Survey Tech family, good afternoon. The Courts Optical ladies, of course, boy. Downtown Castries, we say mothers of respect. Check your eyeballs. Don't sleep. Tell them Jordan sent you. Yes, it is. Hi, Missy. With our friends from Courts, bring value home. 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DJ Dale, what's it, you?

Bye bye. You make me want you more and more. Hey, Mr. Robert Coltrane. Come to me, tire service. Good afternoon. Good afternoon. I wanna let you feel my heat. Lady Cauldron. Yeah.

We got some friends over at Ada Chozel Locked. Ada, hi to you at Nairi's place. Ada Del said, good afternoon. We got to Mr. Myron, cool joint disco, Victoria Chozel.

Richmond, Virginia. Many years young today, boy. 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Whatever happens, it wasn't you, my boy. It wasn't you. Don't get caught. As a matter of fact, the suggestion earlier on, I feel we go after my private jets. Don't mind nobody. We go in the DA. We go in Santo Domingo. And we're having a private birthday party. You know what I'm saying? Your friends been Mariana, you are not invited. No to the wife. You are not invited. Hey, Gerard, man. Full joy to move there, my brother. Full joy. Be continued.

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0: Says she want the daughter cause she already have the son. 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Come quick, whoa. She said you are like,
1: I'm not playing right now. Change,
0: but I know you will never gonna love, love, love, love, love you forever. 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Yeah, stop it. I just reached the airport and I buy a ticket. The airport that a landlord said that was Gatwick. Reach a Jetstar, type a telex. I was stopping to my next girl with name Paulette. Simone hear that and Simone get vexed. All of a sudden she draw for your ex. But her ex couldn't kiss and he couldn't caress. Due to OE freebase, he didn't have a chest. She had to confess that I am the best. Cause I'm me take the S.

Ayo anna

0: All right, guys, it's just about 2 minutes after the hour of 4 o'clock. 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

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And this year, it's all about skill. The launch and sign-up are done. 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The battle gets hotter. October 10th at Indies, as 8 DJs go head-to-head through 3 rounds. With

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1: 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Let's talk.

Der Mann cool, was hab ich denn? Them are cool, but I beat them. Them not cool. Them boy, they just like music. Not here, but.

Because you can be part of it. This coming Saturday, 26th of course, of September, 14 DJs will move into the next round. Over at Dubai's Palace in Grozil, of course, the event starts from 7 p.m. So come support your favorite DJ or DJs and hey, they should know their skills and their talents and what have you. Live. So the battle gets hotter come October 10. And in these, as 8 DJs go ahead to head through 3 rounds with $10,000 up for grabs and a trophy. Second place gets $5,000 and a trophy. Third place walks away with $2,000. But guess what? You've not been left out, folks. You have not been left out. You could win as well. Buy 4 Heinekens for $20 at participating outlets. 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I want some Heineken, KFC vouchers, Green Synergy finals tickets, holiday passes, and a whole lot more. It's Heineken Green Synergy. 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
1: Yo, Glendeva, Salisbury.
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1: Yo, Melanie. Hey,
2: Lee. Yeah, but Steph O'Palmer.
0: You start it, sir.
2: Yeah. Good afternoon, baby. What's up, we?
0: You are what do them?
3: I'm what do them,
2: you know?
3: I'm what do them, you know?

0: Coming up to all the Heineken Great Energy fans. Are you looking forward to this coming Saturday? Yeah, we'll be over at Dubai's Bar and Grocery Lane. It all starts at 7 p.m. Of course, come support your DJ or DJ. It's on Heineken Great Energy 2026. Hey guys, already what, 28 minutes until the hour of 5 o'clock. It's Drive Time Party Central. The hour is brought to you with a kind compliments of Flow.
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3: 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We'll get it right, maybe next time. Minor Productions.

0: The fall alongside Lammy. Yeah, man, that's music from St. Lucia 758 right there.
1: Maybe next time.
0: The hot girls, right.
1: Minor production.

my girl. 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And me find out, him can't do the work. Yeah.

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She said she know what she want.

It's Adeline's birthday bash. It's happening on Friday. That's right, folks. Like tomorrow, Friday, the 25th, C'est la vie, bar and bites. Yes, C'est la vie, bar and bites. Come celebrate with great vibes, good music, good food. And of course, you know, drinks always hot, right? From 8 p.m. until 2 in the morning, Hot Watts is there. DJ Hot Watts alongside DJ Ramo. That's entertainment for you guys. Join us at the St. Jude's Highway, Cedar Palms, Villa Gap, Adeline's birthday bash. That's happening tomorrow. Don't miss this kind of celebration. My dear, happy birthday to you, Miss Adeline. Come on, folks, hey, Wicks Barn Grill. That's the way Mac Bergson, together with all your La Marguerite group, presents a grand séance. 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Yeah, even Crown Lands too. 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Don't miss the grand séance October 3rd at Week's Place. 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It's happening on Wednesday, 30th of September. And that is to facilitate a general staff meeting. Please take note of the following closure time for Castries. We close at 12 noon and here for branch close at 1 p.m. We do apologize for the inconvenience caused. And that's something National Farmers and General Workers Cooperative Credit Union Society Limited. All right. Yeah. And give me a tongue twister there. The National Farmers General Workers Cooperative Credit Union Society Limited. Do try that. Yeah.

0: Stacy, and everyone over at Escape Bar. Escape. Jordan, we have what you want. Why you also? Let me crew about Escape. Good afternoon, ladies. Manners yourself, Dan. It's first day. You got my Escape on me? Yeah, my evening coffee. Taking some cold breeze, taking the view, mind somebody business? Nah. We mind nobody business, we mind our business. Escape, good afternoon, ladies. Manners and respect.
1: I was going to tune in right now with the New York State Freeway putting a bridge in. What we tell them? The weather nice, a little cold, a little hot. No, a little above. What we tell them? Yes. We tune in live right now. The music nice. Yeah, man. Friday Eve. So we're doing it right now.
0: Already it's a Friday somewhere in Canada. What's up with those DJs?

I Daily Dale. Yeah, yeah. Daily Dale. Manage yourself, time. End of four. That's right, it's in the 647, right? Outer National. Good afternoon, Mr. Jordan. How are you doing, darling? All is well. Coming from Francis Rob. Francis Rob, I believe we well, thanks, darling. Although the fix your good, we would have come true. You know? Rub the ball at the guy. So you see it? Mm-hmm. Yeah. We got the Dushan crew. Coming from General Biggs. Friends of the forest, say hi to Miss Catherine. And the Zen is above the celebration coming soon. Mm-hmm. Jean Forest here, ball up with me, D. For me, all I know is they're catching one cold, my G. What? Don't ask me how I know that. Don't ask me how I know that. I'm just telling you, in the forest, you're catching a cold. Course, only like this, son. Cover me, darling, cover me. Catching cold.

0: that one. 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
1: Whoa. 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
0: Leave it alone, my boy.
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And no forgetting her mom, Glenda McLaurin of Hartford. 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Yeah, the request come down quickly. And that, yeah. Latoya Evans, happy birthday! 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Hey, where my gym? Where you was? I wasn't there. When were you? I was.

Stratford Crowfer in Orlando, Florida. We got the Miami crew as well. Hey, Dust Tintin, Bevil Crew. We got Danny, a.k.a. the original Shakespeare.

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0: Time to say God, thank you for life and everything else in between, good or bad.
1: My soul.
0: On that note, we just say to you guys, hey, love the life you live, or live a life that you love. Love many and trust few. Always remember to be nice to folks on the way up, because you just might be to need them on the way down. It is nice to be important, but more important to be nice. For joy, what's left of our thrust day? Find your spot, get good, be responsible, and take care of you and each other. EJ Deal, Mr. Jordan. Hey, pick up to our friends about Satan's Place, Tavern Babano. Hey, Tani, mothers and respect, my G. Next up, Marsha City and Babuno in the cold. We out. Babuno, right.